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Hi, Simon here. Just reminding you, I'll be with you every Monday morning from 6 till 8 to help you start the day. I know, just when you thought Monday mornings couldn't be any worse, I'm here to lighten them up. We will play you a de-stressing tune every Monday to help you start the day in a better way. 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Speak to you then.

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0: 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You know, when you're drawing from the 50s, 60s, 70s, and 80s, you never know what you're going to hear next. I'll be giving you some of the stories behind the songs, so wrap up your weekend with me, Mark Nielsen, on Let the Good Times Roll, Sunday nights at 9 on Hastings Rock Radio.

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Good morning. This is Hastings Rock online on DAB and on your smart speaker. Welcome to Friday Breakfast. This is Andy Knight on the air between now and 9 o'clock this morning. Kicking us off today, it was a Jefferson Starship, and that's called No Way Out. Sunshine's back then after a glorious week last week. It's been pretty rubbish as far as the weather's concerned this week, but we're looking okay today. Glorious sunshine here in Hastings. We'll do the full weather for you at around about 7:30. If you want to get in contact with the show, you know how to do it. You can drop me a text on 07441120877. You can email dj@hastingsrock.co.uk or just comment on the Facebook thread. This is new from Keith Urban, his version of Steal Away. Come on.

Thanks for choosing to start your day with us. This is Hastings Rock. It's 7:10. Love that version of Steal Away. That is Keith Urban. Now, all this week, it's the Hastings Comedy Festival. Started on Monday, runs through till Sunday. And all this week on our website, we've been giving you the chance to win a pair of tickets to the Adult Panto, which is on tomorrow night at the East Hastings Angling Club. Gets underway at 9 o'clock. There's no question. Simply enter your name and contact details. Go to the competition page on our website. We're going to have to hurry because it closes at 8 o'clock this morning. So having you done so already, you can still enter that competition between now and 8 o'clock when the competition will close. And then we'll do the draw in the next hour, sometime between 8 and 9. Play this especially for Catherine this morning. This is Youngblood on Hastings.

Teresa, and that is Youngblood here on Hastings Rock, playing that especially for Catherine on this Friday morning. It's 14 minutes past seven. Happy Harold should be out and about again tomorrow. There were technical problems last weekend. I'm sure our very own Phil Miles will be behind the wheel, driving, doing trips from the state to Warrior Square and back, although the weather's not looking particularly good tomorrow, but hopefully Happy Harold will be out tomorrow. Here's the Loving Spoonful, Summer in the City.

0: The home of rock music in Hastings. This is Hastings Rock, playing songs from the 50s right the way through to the present day. There's a memory from the 60s for you, Loving Spoonful, and that's called Summer in the City. On the way, we've got music from the Cars, and also we'll check the latest on the roads next as well.
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0: Driving conditions not looking too bad. First thing this morning, got some roadworks around to let you know about. Temporary lines still on Haverleg Road for construction work. That's between Devonshire Road and Cornwallis Terrace, just by the railway station there. Also, a set of lights on St Helens Road at Ashford Road for construction work. Gas main work continues on Ashburnham Road in Hastings. That's between Mount Road and Moscow Road. Three-way temporary lines at the Bourne in Hastings on Old London Road, just by the High Street. If you're heading up the A21 at Hurst Green, still got those temporary lights, which causes long delays. Eversley Road in Bexhill, that's still closed due to a sinkhole. There's also a sinkhole on Cranbrook Road in Hastings between Salisbury Road and St Paul's Road. Quite a lot of sinkholes around these days. It's a little bit worrying, really, isn't it, eh? Also, temporary lights on Amherst Road due to emergency water main work. That's between Amherst Close and Amherst Gardens. Any problems you do encounter this morning, do let us know, and we'll let everyone else know.
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as the Cars on Hastings Rock, and that's called Magic. Morning to David and Vera. Thanks very much for your text this morning, saying having breakfast in the sunshine before it rains again. It's a lovely morning this morning. Oh, good morning to Paul Huggett. Needs a bit of music to wake him up after the gig at Barnaby's Lounge last night, and have a good trip to Eastbourne, won't you, Paul? We're thinking of you. And good morning to Else. Looks like it's going to be a lovely sunny day. She says, I'm off on my travels again. You're always going away, Else. He just can't keep you in Hastings. You're exploring all the time. Off to Leamington Spa for a week. As per usual, Hastings Rock will be travelling with you, which is good news. Morning to Emma, who's in Bexhill. Happy Friday all. We've made it through another week. We certainly have. And also morning to Nigel Polly, who's in Westfield. Nigel, got some Pink Floyd coming up for you very, very soon. After this from Paul McCartney. Home to us on Hastings Rock.

Paul McCartney, together with Ringo Starr, Home to Us. And when the new album chart comes out today, expect Paul McCartney's album, The Boys of Dungeon Lane, to go straight in at number one. It'll be his eighth number one album since the Beatles disbanded back in 1970. Talking of eight, Shinedown's album, Eight, is expected to be in the top ten today as well. Lower down the chart, we can expect new entries today for Voices Unheard by Jailer. Also Be Sweet to Me by Violet Grohl. Bruce Springsteen's Live from Asbury Park 2024 will be a re-entry due to it being reissued last week. Now, amongst the new releases today is something new from Pink Floyd. The album is called Eight Tracks, and it's by The Floyd, featuring eight songs which they recorded from 71 to 79, including this. And we'll play this especially for Nigel, who's in Westfield this morning. Here's Pink Floyd and Pigs on the Wing.

0: They've just called the album 8 Tracks because it's got 8 tracks on it. Simple. That's what it says on the tin, really, isn't it? It's Pink Floyd. And amongst those 8 tracks is that song called Pigs on the Wing here on Hastings Rock.
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0: Got some scorpions to play you in a moment. Looking good today. Bright and sunny for most places. Continuing fairly windy. Should stay dry. High today 16 Celsius, 62 Fahrenheit. Not so good over the weekend. Wet and cloudy for most of us on Saturday. A lot drier on Sunday with cloudy periods throughout. Temperatures slightly below average.
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That's producing us. We are the home of rock music in Hastings. This is Hastings Rock. Love that. That's Scorpions, and that's called A Rock You Like a Hurricane. Now, if you go to our website and check out our YouTube channel, you can see the latest videos which have been uploaded to our YouTube channel, including Anya talking to Russ Storm at the recent Rockfest. Of course, they're going to be back at the Carlisle on Saturday, the 20th of June. And also, you can see her talking to Chris about the Hastings Comedy Festival, which is on this week and continues until Sunday. Plus, she's talking to Firefall, the headline act at our recent Rockfest. 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Now, this dropped today. This will be the first time you're hearing this. It's new music from Muse here on Hastings Rock, and this is Night Shift Superstar.

New from Muse, and that's called Night Shift Superstar here on Hastings Rock, online on DAB and on your smart speaker. It's Friday Breakfast with Andy Knight. I hope we find you well. It's 20 minutes to 8 now. All this week it's been the Hastings Comedy Festival. It's attracted some big names and selling out some venues, which is absolutely fantastic. It really is good, the Hastings Comedy Festival. And on our website all this week, we've been giving you the chance to win a pair of tickets to one of the events which is taking place this weekend. It's the Adult Panto, which sounds a lot of fun. It's on tomorrow night at the East Hastings Angling Club. Gets underway at 9 o'clock. There's no question. Simply enter your name and contact number. Just go to the competition page on our website. If you haven't done it, do it now, because the competition closes in 20 minutes' time at 8 o'clock this morning. And I'll be doing the draw in the next hour, sometime between 8 and 9. Here's Status Quo now. And this is Paper Plane.

0: Paper Plane from Status Quo here on Hastings Rock, and there's a Status Quo tribute band coming to the Carlisle tomorrow night. Simply Quo are going to be there. It gets underway at 9 o'clock tomorrow evening if you fancy a bit of Quo. Now, I don't know if you were listening to Cat's show last night between 9 and 11, talking to Pete Prescott. It was a great listen. He was talking about all his musical experiences and what influenced him, playing some fabulous songs as well. If you did miss it, it will be repeated at some point, probably early part of next week. But we've got some Pete Prescott on the way next for you.
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There's Pete Prescott and Paul Sindon, and that is called Heartbreak Ride here on Hastings Rock. And if you missed the show last night with Kat talking to Pete, do check it out on the repeat, which will be put in at some point early part of next week, probably during the day, so it won't be too late at night this time round. Hope you find you well. This is Andy Knight here on Hastings Rock. We're big supporters of St Michael's Hospice, and tomorrow they've got another one of their open gardens. It's at Winchelsea Beach this time round. Seven Gardens going to be open between 10:30 and 4. Admission is £5, or you can buy a season ticket for 40 quid, which will cover you for all the gardens which are open during the course of the summer. There's refreshments available. Weather's not looking particularly good tomorrow, it has to be said, so let's keep our fingers crossed it's going to be dry at some point during the day, so you can enjoy that. And full details can be found on the St Michael's Hospice website, which you can access via our website, hastingsrock.co.uk. Just scroll down to the bottom until you see the St Michael's Hospice logo and click on that. Here's Rush now, and Distant Early Warning.

There's Rush and Distant Early Warning here on Hastings Rock. Morning to Nigel Polly. He was at On Thin Ice rehearsal last night, doing some Floyd, rehearsing for their gig supporting Simply Quo at the Carlisle tomorrow night. So he enjoyed the Pink Floyd song we played a little bit earlier. Morning to Karen Sweeman Hicks in Worthing. She's looking forward to coming over to Hastings tonight for the gig at the Carlisle with Chantel McGregor. Morning to Big Al, who turned his alarm off, so he's late on parade this morning, but you're here now. And also good morning to Roy Truncheon as well. Now, when I played that Pete Prescott song, I forgot to mention, actually, that he's going to be at the Stables Theatre this coming Monday, the 8th of June. It's Summer Breeze, together with Leanne Carroll. They're going to be presenting a celebration of summer songs. If you fancy that, that's this coming Monday at the Stables. Here's Echo and the Bunnymen on Hastings Rock. Never stop.

Never Stop from Echo and the Bunnymen here on Hastings Rock. It is Friday the 5th of June today. And let's check out the programmes throughout the rest of today here on Hastings Rock. One More Time with Johnny Diamond and Tina, a repeat of last Saturday's show. You can hear that again this morning between 10 and midday. Plug-in Baby Radio Show, Emma Scott. Another chance to hear that this lunchtime between 1 and 3. The Blues Show is Stormy T. He's here tonight with his monthly outing here on Hastings Rock between 7 and 9. And then between 10 and midnight, Friday night is Classic Rock Night with our good old friend Robo Jock. It's 2 minutes to 8. Here's Dave Edmonds.

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Good morning. This is Hastings Rock Online on DAB and on your smart speaker. Friday breakfast with Andy Knight, McCalmont and Butler. And that is called Yes. And Bernard Butler from Suede is going to be playing the Piper in St. Leonard's on Friday, the 10th of July. This will sell out. I tell you, there's been a pre-sale yesterday. General tickets go on sale at 10 o'clock this morning. If you fancy seeing Bernard Butler at the Piper in July, it's all part of the Madcap's Last Laughing Tour, a celebration of the life of Syd Barrett featuring the unveiling of his iconic floorboards. Also, Paul Heaton, the voice of House Martin, in beautiful South. He's done some brilliant solo stuff of late. He's going to be touring later on this year, including the O2 Arena on Saturday, the 7th of November. Pre-sale is sold out. General tickets go on sale at 9:30 this morning. And coming to Hastings in December are Taiketto. They're playing at the Black Box, George Street in Hastings on Tuesday, the 1st of December. Tickets go on sale at 9 o'clock this morning from Skiddle.com. They cost £28. If you fancy Taiketto at the Black Box in George Street in Hastings this coming December, tickets go live at 9 this morning. And here's some Taiketto for you on Hastings Rock, Forever Young.

Taiketto, Forever Young. And they're coming to the Black Box, George Street in Hastings, on Tuesday the 1st of December. Tickets go on sale at 9 this morning. You can get them from skiddle.com. 28 quid they'll cost you. It's 11 minutes past 8. Hope we find you well. It's Friday breakfast with Andy Knight. The FIFA World Cup gets underway next Thursday, of course. And today they released the official World Cup album. Now, one of the tracks on there is this from the Rolling Stones, In the Stars.

0: Rolling Stones, and that's called In the Stars here on Hastings Rock. Now, Webb, they're launching their new album. It's called Mind Games. It's going to be at the Carlisle on Saturday, the 20th of June, with support from Nicotine Wisdom and Rustum. It's going to be a heavy night, that's for sure. Plus, the Hastings Rock merch stall is going to be there with Anya and Johnny. It's free entry, and everyone who goes will be given a free raffle ticket to win a goodie bag with Webb merch in it. Plus, we'll also throw in, for good measure, some extra Hastings Rock goodies as well. So if you attend that gig on Saturday, the 20th of June, there's a chance to win that prize. We'll check the latest on the roads for you in just a moment. And also coming up before 8:30, we'll do the draw to find out who wins those adult panto tickets.
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0: Got music from Triumph coming up for you in just a moment. Checking the latest on the roads this morning. Looking quite busy on the A259, heading westbound towards Filsham Road at the moment. Quite busy around the Little Common roundabout junction as well. Set of lights on St Helens Road to Ashford Road for construction work. Gas main work continues on Ashburnham Road. There's temporary lights on Havelock Road, just by the railway station there between Devonshire Road and Cornwallis Terrace. Three-way temporary lights causing delays at the Bourne this morning in Hastings on Old London Road by the High Street. Also got a set of lights on Amherst Road due to emergency water main work. That's between Amherst Close and Amherst Gardens. Eversley Road in Bexhill still closed due to that sinkhole. And there's also a sinkhole which appeared in the last week on Cranbrook Road in Hastings. That's between Salisbury Road and St Paul's Road, which is currently closed off. And there's temporary lights on Battery Hill for emergency water main work both ways in Fairlight. And the A21 at Hurst Green has a set of lights, of course, so expect delays there once again. Any problems you do encounter, do let us know and we'll pass it on.
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as Triumph. That's called A World of Fantasy here on Hastings Rock. So all this week on the Hastings Rock website, we've had a competition running, giving you the chance to win a pair of tickets to the Adult Panto tomorrow night at the East Hastings Angling Club. Gets underway at 9 o'clock. All you had to do was enter and give us your name and your contact details. No question to answer. It was nice and simple. So everyone's name who entered is now into our draw, which we're going to do right now and find out who is going to be our winner this morning. So are you ready? Here we go. Spinning the wheel. Who is going to be our winner? It's coming up now. It is. Let's see. Tanya Glazer is our winner. So congratulations to you, Tanya. Well done. You're off to the Adult Panto, which is taking place tomorrow night at the East Hastings Angling Club. So enjoy that, won't you? You're going to have a fabulous time. Lots of innuendo and rude, nasty jokes. You're going to absolutely love it. It's going to be fantastic. Here's Deep Purple, Arrogant Boy.

Aragon Boy from a Deep Purple here on Hastings Rock. Hope you find you well. It's a breakfast with Andy on this Friday morning. We've got the gig guide coming up in just a moment. A couple of things which are happening over the weekend. Tomorrow, 6th of June, Jack Wilson's going to be in conversation with Andy Gunton with the Kid Capici story. That's taking place at the Kino Norman Road in St. Leonard's. It gets underway at 7:30. Tickets are £15. An evening of stories, anecdotes and music as well, with Andy Gunton hosting that, talking to Jack Wilson from Kid Capici. Then on Sunday, Sisters Doll going to be at the Carlisle at 7:30. Tickets are £15 in advance and £20 on the door. We'll find out what's happening tonight around town after this from Razorlight and Somewhere Else.

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0: Loads of stuff going on around town tonight to let you know about. Of course, as we've been talking about, it's the Hastings Comedy Festival, which continues at the East Hastings Angling Club tonight. You've got Red Richardson, that's on at 8. That is actually sold out, but at 9.30, The Secret Show 2. Who could be performing? Tickets are £7 or £9 on the door. 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Frank and Lou at the Dolphin at Rockinor in Hastings at 7.30. Custard Caravan presents Lorraine Bowen and Karina Townsend. That's at Barnaby's Lounge in Robertson Street in Hastings at 4.30, followed at 8.30 by the Amber Alley Cats Jazz Trio. Then at 11, it's karaoke. Northern Soul at Passaro, South Terrace in Hastings at 8.30. Logan Wilson's live at the Compass in Bexhill from 8 tonight. Stormy T, Bluesman's Lane at the Queen's Head in Rye at 8.30. Ellie and Jacob at the Jazz Cafe at the Rye Fish Market at 6.30. There's a fundraising quiz night raising money for Leanne. That's at the Hastings United Sports and Social Club in Elphinstone Road from 7. Tickets are £10 per person, maximum of 6 per team, also games and raffles. The play Sporadicity at the Stables Theatre in Hastings at 7.30. You can see the film The Christophers. It's at 15. It's on the Kino Norman Road in St. Leonard's. Two showings of that day, 3 o'clock and 7.30. And the film Song of the Sea plus a workshop. That's at the Electric Palace Cinema, the High Street at 4.30 in Hastings, followed this evening by the Hastings Comedy Festival at 7.30. Freya McGee. And at 8.45, you've got Crystal Evans, and at 10, you've got Jazz Matu. 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And if you've got a gig you want included on the gig guide, just email the details to us. 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

Shantel McGregor, and that's called Stand On My Own, and you can see her live tonight at the Carlisle in Hastings with support from Revenant, and that's taking place. 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Tickets are still available for that. It is Friday the 5th of June. Let's take a look at the birthdays for today. First of all, Superman appeared this day 88 years ago. Yes, Superman is 88 years old today. Talking of Superman, our very own Nick Thomas has got a birthday today. He's not quite 88 years old. He's getting on there, but he's not quite there yet. So happy birthday to our very own Nick Thomas. Of course, he'll be back tomorrow morning here on Hastings Rock between 10 and midday. Happy birthday to Nick. Other birthdays today include Freddie Stone, the rock guitarist with Sly and the Family Stone, who's 79 today. Laurie Anderson, remember her hit Oh Superman from 1981? She's 79 today. Michael McBrain, Nico, the drummer with Iron Maiden, is 72. Kenny G, the jazz saxophonist, is 70. Richard Butler from the Psychedelic Furs is 70. And Mark Wahlberg is 55. It's also Tom Evans' birthday today. He is 79. Tom Evans of Badfinger. This is No Matter What.

Badfinger for Tom Evans' birthday from the band who's 79 today, and that's called No Matter What here on Hastings Rock. You don't want to miss any of the great shows we got lined up over the weekend, including tomorrow afternoon. There's a Rock Zone Jukebox with Ralph Windsor. He'll be here between 3 and 6 tomorrow afternoon. Then on Sunday, The New Boy, his second show. Well, it's his third show, but the second of his own program. It's the Afternoon Anthems with Dan Hack. As I say, he's The New Boy. He's doing all right so far. Check him out Sunday at 5. And then between 7 and 8, you got Screen Rock with Kevin Hilton. Just some of the shows over the weekend. Do check it out online at the program schedule at hastingsrock.co.uk. Some new music for you right now. This is Weezer featuring Wednesday. It's called We Might As Well Be Strangers.

0: New music on Hastings Rock from a Weezer featuring Wednesday, and that's called We Might As Well Be Strangers. Catherine has very kindly posted the video of me doing the draw for the adult panto tickets. If you missed it on air, you can actually watch the video of me doing that draw on the Facebook page here on Hastings Rock. And thanks to Big Al for posting some of the links to some of the various gigs I've been talking about on the show as well. Coming up next, we've got music from the Moody Blues.
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Good morning, this is Hastings Rock online on DAB and on your smart speaker. There's the voice from the Moody Blues. Now, Hastings is known for many things. 1066, Pirates, we're the world record holders, of course, but we're also known as the home of the World Crazy Golf Championships, and it's taking place this week on the seafront. Gets underway today, and five-time World Crazy Golf Champion Mark Chapman is hoping to make history and become the first player to win six titles. He's won the last couple of years, so he's going for the hat-trick today. So if you fancy seeing some good crazy golf, see if they get through the windmill all right, pop down to the seafront over the weekend. That's taking place, getting underway today. Here's new music on Hastings Rock from Inspiral Carpets. It's called Drag the Bag.

Drag the Bag, new music from Inspiral Carpets here on Hastings Rock, and that's taken from their forthcoming album, which doesn't come out actually until 2027. 29th of January is the release date for their forthcoming album called Burn Like the Sun. It's going to be dry and sunny today, continuing fairly windy, should stay dry, a high today of 16 Celsius, 62 Fahrenheit. Programmes on Hastings Rock throughout the rest of today. Coming up at 10 this morning, another chance to hear Johnny Diamond together with Tina, a repeat of One More Time, which went out last Saturday. Then another repeat of the Plug-in Baby radio show with Emma Scott this afternoon between 1 and 3. And tonight between 7 and 9, the Blues Show with Stormy T. Have yourself a great weekend. I'm back on Breakfast next Friday. I'll leave you with this, Genesis, and Just a Job to Do.

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0: Goodness me. Wheels of Steel, what a great one to start, even though we had a job getting it going in the first place. Well, thank you. Will there be more chaos and incompetence? there was a lot of banging about for the last 5 or 10 minutes. I thought, goodness knows what's happening to the studio. But we have survived, and, well, I've brought a guest with me today. Say hello.
1: Hello.
0: Yes, we're here at last, aren't we?
1: We are, indeed.
0: When were you last here?
1: Ages ago.
0: It was, wasn't it? Well, we'll talk some more with Tina in a bit. We better put this on.
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0: Johnny Diamonds on Hastings Rock. Whoopee! Johnny Diamonds on Hastings Rock.
1: Johnny Diamond.

0: Well, I think you've heard enough of who I am. You think you know by now, don't you? Let's have a look at the time. 7 minutes after two. Who cares? Good afternoon. For the very last time... I'm not saying I'm leaving for good, for the very last time at this particular main studio, welcome to the JD Show, this time with Tina. And, of course, we started off with a classic, It's Wheels of Steel, Saxon to sing. Right, so Tina's having a look at the Facebook messages today, so you can get in touch there on the normal way, or you can text or email me. You know the way to do that, don't you? Good afternoon on this hot and steamy day. Well, it's fine if you like the hot weather, but I think I've had enough of it. But if you've had enough of it, then cool and cloudier weather is on the way. If not, well, bad luck. So what have we got today? We've got the classic band Double Play at 2:30. It's a funny time, isn't it? But that's what we're on today. 3 o'clock, we've got Quo at 3:00, and at 3:30, we've got a threesome with Rock and Roll. Anyway, I must officially say many thanks to Rick. Excellent show as usual. We were listening on the way down to Hastings. Well, we're not going to talk about food a lot because it's not a lunchtime show. But we might just mention it. And we'll say hello to a few people very, very soon. We will say straight away hello to my old mate Steve Wilson. Excellent breakfast show this morning, mate. And he'll be back for the last one for a bit. So he says, tomorrow morning, 6 a.m. We won't be up that early.
1: Johnny Diamond.
0: So, unlike the jingle, which I didn't mean to play, but we let it go, because we're not playing loads and loads of 60s and oldies. We're playing a mixture, the old and the new, because that's what it's all about. Let's have this one by The Killers. It's called Bright Lights.

0: Well, we don't need any bright lights here because the sun's streaming through, isn't it, Tina?
1: It certainly is.
0: Yes, it's very, very bright, so we've had to draw the curtains over. But we have got the fan. So if you were listening to Nick earlier, he calls it the mini fan. But it is blowing on me somewhat, so I could lift up my shirt. There we are.
1: Oh, don't do that.
0: And you can see my big belly.
1: No, you can't.
0: Anyway, Tina's checking the Facebook at the moment. Ralph sent a message, hasn't he?
1: He has, yes. He says, afternoon, Tina and JD. Nice to have you both on today.
0: Hmm. It is, isn't it?
1: Yes.
0: Well, me, anyway.
1: Well, cheek.
0: And also, Mr. Dan Hack is there now. Dan's our new presenter, unless there's two people with the same name, which I doubt. And we're looking forward to his first show. I do believe it's called Afternoon Anthems, if I remember right. But it's at 5 o'clock tomorrow afternoon. So catch Dan there. That's Mr. Dan Hack, brand new DJ here on Hastings Rock. When was I a brand new DJ?
1: Have you ever been a brand new DJ?
0: Well, 33 years ago, but we won't talk about that too much. My old mate Steve Wilson says, I just thought I'd lost the internet at the start. I'm going to blame Rick for that. He started it off. But it wasn't his fault. No, it's just one of those things. He said, thanks for the mention. Well, at least he'll have one more go in this studio before everything changes. We have got a new studio. I'm not going to tell you where it is, but that'll be for next time. So more about that nearer the time. And then you'll have to have a practice with a new. He always likes to have a practice, that bloke. Anyway, a few more messages in a bit. Meanwhile, the old and the new. Now, we played Bright Lights by the Killers. That was only a couple of years ago on 2024. This particular track comes from 2017. It's from Cats in Space. And it's called There's a Clown in Your Nightmare. Good grief.

0: I quite like that one. I've heard it before. Cats in Space. Has there been any Cats in Space, Tina? No, I haven't put your mic up. Sorry.
1: Well, there you go then.
0: Has there been any Cats in Space, Tina?
1: No, I don't think so.
0: I'll tell you what, we was yesterday morning, we was watching that rocket that blew up on the pad. They were only testing some, I think it was Jeff Bezos' rocket, only just testing the engines, and the thing was a huge explosion, wasn't it?
1: Mm.
0: And we decided we'd never want to go into space.
1: No, never. Never, never, never.
0: No. Well, I am a legend on Earth, so I think that's good enough, really, isn't it? No, bigot. So there we are. Anyway, you've got a couple more messages there.
1: I have, yeah. Chad says, good afternoon, Johnny and Tina. Just got up to Mum's. Hope to catch the repeat show. Have a safe journey back. And that's from Chaz.
0: Thank you, Chaz.
1: And John Morris says, good afternoon, JD and Tina. Another beautiful day in paradise.
0: Mm. Good afternoon, John. Good to know you're there. Good old John Morris. Great bloke. Right, so Chaz, I know you're probably listening to the repeat, so it won't be quite so hot. And your track will be coming up very, very soon.
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4: 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This coming Monday, I'll be presenting the Monday Night Rock Show at 7 o'clock. I'll be playing the top five in the current rock singles chart. 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

0: That's Iggy Pop, of course. He's always a passenger, isn't he? I'm not sure if I mentioned, but the track from Cats in Space that we played was from 2017 off their album Scarecrow. Yes, it was. Yeah, hi, Chaz. He says, hi to JD and Tina. Hope you had a safe journey over. Yeah, not too bad. The traffic wasn't quite as bad as I thought it was going to be, so we got here in very good time. He says, can you wish my mate Neil, who's one of the ex-Rocking Gardeners, yeah, we remember them, a very happy birthday. And if possible, could you play Creedence Clearwater Revival Down on the Corner or any track by them? He says, good luck to the Seagulls women tomorrow. That's Brighton women's football team. They're in the FA Cup final. I'm having a curry tonight. Well, Tina, it's a bit hot for a curry, isn't it?
1: Yeah, it is.
0: We have, yeah. Sorry, were you asleep then?
1: No.
0: Oh, good. We've been having salads for the last couple of nights,
1: yes,
0: haven't we?
1: Yes, we have.
0: But what are we having tonight?
1: Chinese.
0: So that's quite hot as well. Not as hot as a curry.
1: But I haven't got a cookie, though. So
0: no, you haven't got a cookie. And I pay for it. I'm not a cook, as most of you will know. But so Tina loves the cooking. So at weekends, we have takeaways of some sort, whether it's fish and chips, Indian, curry, or Chinese, or Lapland, or anything like that. We have penguin from Lapland.
1: No.
0: I have been known to talk a load of...
1: Yes, but, I think you're doing it now.
0: Luckily, I've got out of that. Now, I don't normally do requests, but we do make the odd exception. And Chaz is a great supporter of Hastings Rock.
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4: He's damn right, Johnny.
3: This is Johnny Diamond.

0: Yes. Inseparable. Sounds like us, doesn't it?
1: It does, yeah. Yes.
0: You was waiting for me to say that.
1: I was waiting for some rude comment, actually.
0: There's another 10 seconds of this. I'll give a time check, because old DJs always do that. Is it going to end this bit? Oh, there it was. Yeah. Yeah. Old DJs. Am I one of them? Yeah.
1: Definitely.
0: Yeah. It's 24 minutes to three. I quite enjoyed doing that. Yeah. Sort of thing Tony Blackburn would say. But we haven't got him on here. Anyway, enough waffling. I have to say hello to my daughter before I forget. And, you know, she sent me a message this morning saying, she kept saying, oh, I'm going to tune in. And then she sent a message saying, we've got to go to the tip at 2:30, so I'm going to miss some of your show. So what did we think of that?
1: Well, not a lot, really.
0: it's just not good enough, is it? Just because my brother's been over to you and not me. But then she did put it right by saying we got to the tip early and we're listening on the way home. They must be home now because that was a little while ago. So I'm only playing. Glad you're there. Now, Tina, you got some messages.
1: I do, yes. I have this one from Sally Phipps. That's my sister. She says, good afternoon, you rockers. Have a good show.
0: We are.
1: And also Dave Turton says, good afternoon, Johnny and Tina.
0: Dave always does an excellent show. He's not always in the best of health, poor old Dave, is he?
1: No.
0: But we always wish him well, and it's good to know you're always there, mate. And I know you're always on the air when you can do. Now, before we play some more music, the Bard's been on, as he has to most of the DJs most of the DJs lately, that's the thing. And he sent a rather nice poem. Are you going to read it out then?
1: I will. It says, Sir Johnny of Diamond, we salute you. No formulae can compute you. You are indeed an enigma, though that is no stigma. If you go offline, they reboot you. Jewel of Hastings Rock, Diamond by name, spinning discs from the Rock Hall of Fame. Lunchtime's gone, stay in tune throughout this afternoon. No doubt everyone's doing the same.
0: Well, we hope so.
1: So we cry, go Johnny, tally ho, and with Tina beside you, we know sure as diamonds are cut and golf trumps pitch and putt, we'll all be saying, jolly good show.
0: Does he think I'm on a horse or something? All this tally ho stuff. Thanks, Jerry. Excellent poem choice. I heard the one you did for Nick this morning. Now it's time for the double play. It's a bit late because it was going to be 1:30. Tina's picked these. In fact, she's picked one of them. We're going to feature Van Halen right now. And, well, you know what we're going to play for her if you're a regular listener. And after that, it'd be my Van Halen favourite track. Here it comes.

0: Well, Tina was jumping about in the studio, as she always does. Phil Miles played you that the other day, didn't he?
1: He did, yeah.
0: Yeah. Why do you particularly like that track, then?
1: Because it's lively and it lifts your spirits, makes you in the mood, you know.
0: So you're actually in the mood now, then?
1: Well, only for music, dear.
0: Oh, right. I was going to say...
1: No, music.
0: You've got to keep in the mood till after 4 o'clock, really, haven't you? It's no good being in the mood now. I know what you mean. You've got one more quick message and then we'll play the other Van Halen track.
1: This is from Chris Smith. He says, hi, JD and Tina. Just drove like Max to get back. Here for about an hour. That's Max Verstappen.
0: Good to know you're there, Chris.
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3: Johnny Diamond.
0: I love this track. Reminds me of when I did shows in 1995. Easter, we did a show. I did shows in the night then, and I was always playing this one. It's Van Halen, of course.

0: Well, that's off the album Devil's Hand. And the artist is Devil's Hand. Would you believe? Released in December of 2018, and that particular track was called Falling In. Nice one. Rick's been on, of course, who was on before me, and he said there's a funny sort of noise when Tina talks. Yeah, it's just the way she talks.
1: How can you be so rude?
0: Now, what it is, and a couple of other people picked up on it, we've got a little fan in the studio.
1: It's not me.
0: My only one, I have to say. And shut up. And it's whirling away, and unfortunately it was right next to the guest microphone, which, of course, Tina talks on. Now, I'm in control, so I can turn her off at any time. Normally, I turn her on, but I can turn her off at any time, which is quite a good thing to do. Right.
1: You're talking rubbish.
0: So, back to the music, and as I said, we played Devil's Hand there. We've got something from White Skies coming up in a minute. Let me tell you, it's coming up to 3:07. We have got Quo at 3 for your mid-afternoon, and it's a goodie. Yes, you'll know it. But before that, we played a couple of tracks by Van Halen, and of course, Tina's favourite, Jump. And she, as I say, she was jumping around to that one. Then we play Can't Stop Loving You, which wasn't quite such a big hit, but I remember it well for the broadcast we did when I did a programme between 3 and 6 a.m. Yes, I was that bad then. There was this chap, I think he was a milkman, and he used to ring up because it was just everyone phoned up in those days. And yeah, the phones and faxes, bring them back. Anyway, he'd always ring up and ask for that particular track, and that's why I always remember that. Things that stick in your head, but it's a great track, isn't it? Right now, enough waffling. Let's have this track by White Skies, If This Is It, is the title.

0: Yeah, there it was. Tracks called If This Is It from White Skies. Good rocky sound on that one. You got one more message there, Tina?
1: I do, yes. It's from Paul Darnell. He says, afternoon, JD and Tina. In from a walk. Had to make it short. It's too hot.
0: It is. But I think they do say that this is the last day of the hot weather. It's going to get cooler, isn't it?
1: I believe so.
0: Mm.
1: But not before time.
0: It's been very hot and very dry. But I can say I've got a butt that's still full. Can't I?
1: Well, yeah.
0: I'm talking about a water butt.
1: Only because I've got so many.
0: Listeners, I have four water butts. And we've only got a tiny garden, haven't we?
1: Yeah.
0: I'm just obsessed with water butts. Anyway, enough of that. Just go up to the top of the hour. This is a blaze. We don't want any fires here. And the sirens call. Enjoy.

0: That was a blaze. It's all right, we put the fire out, and it's called Siren's Call. All over Hastings on DAB, and to the world on the internet, this is the big one, the one everyone's talking about. It's Hastings Rock, and you've got Johnny Diamond for another hour.
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6: 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Here it is. Where you at?

0: Yeah, you just know it's Motorhead, don't you? I don't hear that one a lot. It's a new track there from the album Inferno and In the Name of Tragedy. So all Motorhead fans, particularly Big Al, he hasn't been on today. He's obviously doing other things, but maybe he'll catch the repeat. And, early good evening if you're listening to the repeat. Probably be round about Tuesday, Wednesday time it goes out. And, I hope you're enjoying it. And, we don't want a heat wave again. It's time to do, if I can get my little... sorry, Tina, do you want to say anything while I sort things out here?
1: No.
0: No, you don't want to say anything at all?
1: No, just right. Sort yourself out. Come on.
0: Just
1: sort...
0: The mouse ran away.
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0: Carry on.
1: Right, Sarah G and the other three at 8:30 at the Townhouse, Bexhill. The Loft plus 14 Iced Bears at 8 o'clock, a ticketed event at the Pipers at St Leonard's. Lily Ramone and friends for a special evening of acoustic singer-songwriter music. That's at 7 o'clock at Barnaby's Lounge, Robertson Street, Hastings. And then the Carlisle tonight, you've got Five Ash Kills, Telemines, Ghent, Hostage Heart, 8 o'clock, full night of live rock music featuring four great bands delivering big riffs, high energy and a fantastic atmosphere from start to finish. That's free entry. And then at Bexhill, we've got the Bexhill Festival Music and Fun in front of Delaware Pavilion from midday.
0: And there we are. What's this 14 Iced Bears then?
1: I don't know.
0: I'm getting a bit peckish. I fancy an iced bear. We're nipped down the Bakers. I'll tell you what, all those bands at the Carlisle sound good tonight, don't they?
1: They do.
0: I wonder if Nick will be down there. Probably not, because he'll be past his bedtime. There's your gig guide.
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0: Yes, you can. 14 minutes after 3 o'clock. I keep wanting to say it's lunchtime. I don't know why. But it is. Now, I recently picked up a CD with Kirsty MacColl's greatest hits on it. I always loved the music of Kirsty MacColl. And, of course, she's famous for her big hit at Christmas, Fairy Tale of New York with the Pogues, as well as They Don't Know and New England. And, of course, that classic, there's a guy works down the chip shops, where's his Elvis? But I'm not going to play any of those. Came across a track called Caroline, and I thought, well, that's interesting, because, of course, Radio Caroline, and they've got their own theme tune, of course, Caroline by the Fortunes, that everyone knows. And what's that other classic, Caroline by Quo? Yeah, but so I thought I'd play this, and it's jolly good. I wonder if you heard it. Here it is.

0: So what do you think of that one? Got a good track, I do think. Poor old Kirsty, I think she was killed in a boating accident quite a few years ago now. She wasn't very old as well. Very sad. Anyway, I was just having a look at programmes coming up later today, and actually, there's a gap. Yes, you can have an hour of the playlist after me, because we've got to finish about four. And then Gordon Cooper's here with his rock alphabet. And where has he got to? Only he knows. And maybe you do, but I don't. Anyway, he's here between 5 and 6. Emma Scott is here with her Plug-in Baby radio show between 6 and 8. Nick Thomas's favourite. I think he just likes her voice. Maybe the music as well, because she plays a lot of new stuff. Peter Anthony is back, as usual, with his Q-Burn radio show. That's coming up tonight between 8 and 10. And then Magnus Show. Who? Magnus Shaw. With his No More Heroes. Highlights of tomorrow. Here's a highlight. I'm talking too much, I think. We've got a brand new DJ starting tomorrow, and he's called Mr. Dan Hack. He's got some afternoon anthems. We'll have a listen. Hope you do too. He's on at 5 o'clock for a couple of hours tomorrow. And, of course, Steve Wilson is back in the morning for his breakfast show with his Clip of Wok. That comes up at 7:30. We didn't get today's, did we? It was Living on a Prayer. I should have got that, but he played so little of it. It's so hard, especially when you're only half awake. He's here between 6 and 9 in the morning. Catch him then. Well, some of it anyway, if you're not there up there early. If you want to get in touch with me this afternoon, why has that screen gone blank, dear? I don't know. I do worry when computer screens go blank. Teams are going to try and get it back. we'll fiddle with it in a minute. What was I saying? Put me off his stride. Yeah, Steve Wilson's here between 6 and 9. And a Ralph with his laid-back Sunday songs and, of course, your requests as well between 9 and 11. That's highlights of tomorrow. Anyway, don't worry about that. You've got to quickly cut another couple of messages, Tina.
1: Yes, Chris Smith has come on. He said he really liked the Ablaze track. And he's also put a little video on and says that when Jump is on, I should dance like DLR. I think if I did that, I'd soon end up in A&E. I don't know about DLR.
0: I think I'm better dancing than you are.
1: I don't think you could do that.
0: No. No, I'd fall over and never get up again, wouldn't I? Hope you got on all right, Chris, at the opticians this afternoon. You'll have to let me know, send a message on my own private phone. Right, time for some night moves, I think, with Bob Seger.

I woke last night to the sound of thunder. How far off, I sat and wondered. Started humming a song from 1962. Ain't it funny how the night moves?

Yeah, going back to 1976 for that one, but it's still good today. Bob Seger and his Silver Bullet Band, of course, off his album of the greatest hits, and those night moves at 26 after 3. And we're only here till 4 o'clock, we'll be away again. Got to say hello to Simon Apps, who's busy in his bike shop. and he's working today in the hot weather, and he says he's got the aircon on, which is an ordinary fan with a wet towel in front of it. And he says he's going to listen in to me as well. Yes. So I said, are you comparing me to a wet towel? He says, no, not really. So anyway, good afternoon to you, mate. And right, I think we're up to date with everything at the moment. Now, if you want to get in touch, you can do. You don't have to get on the Facebook. You can send me a text. It's 07 44 11 20 870. Okay, or you can email dj@hastingsrock.co.uk. And as I said when I first started, this is the last time I'll be using this particular studio here in the heart of Hastings, which is a bit sad because I've been using it for a good few many years. Not as many as we were at the Robert De Mortain, but quite a few. But we'll be moving the main studio to new premises. Look forward to going there. And I'll be back with you in about 3 to 4 weeks' time. At my age, I can't do too much. Anyway, 27 after 3, we've got a threesome of rock and roll. It's coming up very, very soon. But before that, we're going to hear from the Blue Oyster Cult.

0: I was talking earlier about the fan making noises over the top of the guest mic, which we sorted. Steve Wilson says, what you need to do is connect the fan to the mic live switch so it turns off every time you open the mic. Well, I wouldn't have thought of that, mate. And he says he's going to make his clip of rock a little bit easier tomorrow. Well, that's good to know, Steve. We look forward to listening to Steve tomorrow morning. He's on the air here on Hastings Rock from this very studio at 6 a.m. Tina, what are you doing?
1: Listening to you, dear.
0: No, you're not. You're looking at your phone. I was going to say, what are we going to be doing at 6 a.m. tomorrow morning? Keep it clean.
1: Listening to
0: Steve Wilson. No, we don't. We won't be up that early. Oh, you're supposed to say we'll still be asleep. Never mind. Tina's going to check, see if there's any more messages. Meanwhile, I'll get myself sorted out here. Yeah? It's time. Tina, do you fancy a threesome?
1: Not at the moment.
0: Well, that's what we're going to have.
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0: Yeah, I must say hello to Carol Truffle, who's probably listening to the repeat show because I know she's down at Bexhill Festival this afternoon. So hello to you, Carol and Richie. You're listening on the repeat. And anyone else who didn't listen to the live show, which is on now. Right, so exciting moment, Tina.
1: Yes.
0: Exciting moment. I'm going to do another time check.
1: Oh, wow. Okay.
0: Coming up to 20 to 4. Let me tell you what we played. We ripped it up there with Little Richard on the Rock and Roll Threesome. Before that, we played Ramalama Ding Dong. It's, I've got a girl. Her name is Ramalama Ding Dong. Can I call you that?
1: No.
0: Tina is better.
1: Yes.
0: You don't want to be called Ramalama Ding Dong.
1: No.
0: No. All right. Well, never mind. It'd been fun, wouldn't it? And then we started it all off with Chuck Berry and that rock and roll music. Lots of people have done that. Beach Boys, I remember, did a version as well. Right. Here we go then. The bard's been back on. I think Tina likes this one. Go on.
1: It's In Praise of Tina. Who keeps Johnny Diamond in tow? Who, where he is, also will go? Who sorts out the cut of his jib? Ensures his best tucker and bib? Yes, it's Tina, as if you didn't know. The woman behind Johnny, Rockman, who knows him like no one else can. Lost without her, perhaps. Yes, this is Tina Apps, and maybe she is his greatest fan.
0: Yes. There's nothing else to say about that, is there? Hello, Big Al. Glad you made it before 4 o'clock. You probably missed Quo, but listen to the repeat if you did. We also played some Motorhead for you, so that's worth having. I think we're up to date with the messages, aren't we?
1: We are, yes.
0: Yes, thank you, Mr. Bard. I like the first one better.
2: Nobody plays a better variety of music. Nobody.
3: Johnny Diamond.

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0: Well, we're coming to the end of the show, Tina.
1: Oh, no.
0: A bit more feeling.
1: Oh, no. Is that better?
0: Well, I'll talk to you later over my knee. Right, anyway, we played three in a row there. That's very unusual for me. What you just heard was... I don't know what you're Joe Bonamassa, of course, from 2009, As the Crow Flies. That's off the album The Ballad of John Henry. But I guess you know that. We also played Heroes Die Young by Sleaze Breeze from 1990. In between that, Sham 69 said, hurry up, Harry. Well, we got to hurry up because we've soon got to come out of here. It's coming up 7 minutes before the hour of 4 o'clock. Coming up at five, you've got Gordon Cooper with his rock alphabet. Programs all through the rest of the day. All you've got to do is go to the Hastings Rock website. You'll see programs for the next 2 weeks ahead. What more could you want? Very last chance to get in touch on any of our forums, email, text, or the Facebook. Tina's still checking. Right, well, Tina's first time you've been down here for a long time, isn't it?
1: It is, yes.
0: And next time we'll be at the new studio.
1: We will. That's exciting.
0: Yeah, apparently we're next to a pigsty. So there'll be a few honks and a few smells.
1: That's just you.
0: I asked for that, didn't I?
1: You did.
0: How dare you. what can I do? Anyway, do you want to say goodbye?
1: Yes, goodbye, everybody. It's been nice to have you listening to us.
0: Yes. Well, lots of people get in touch when you're not here and always say, where's Tina? You know, say hello to Tina. Is she coming? Yeah, but you've been a few health problems you've had, and they're ongoing, but you're keeping your pecker up,
1: yes, definitely.
0: Yes, yes. She doesn't look her age, and we won't we won't tell you what her age is, but you know how old I am. It's a bit more than that.
1: No, it's not. No, it's not.
0: Anyway, we've got time for a couple more. My mouse is starting to play up.
1: Good.
0: Here's Jackson Browne.
2: Johnny Diamond.

0: Well, as I always say, many, many thanks to everyone who's been in touch. Keeps us going to know you're there. If you're listening on DAB or on the internet or anything else, Tina's still here. Why are you looking over me like that? Oh, yes, yes. She just reminded me that we had someone else get in touch. They just put a like on, but I like to say hello to people that put a like on. It's a lot of likes, you see. But they call themselves Forget Me Not. Well, could it be one of my old girlfriends?
1: Well, was she called WB?
0: Yeah, but I wouldn't tell you. That's where Wendy Bryan. Hello, Wendy. I'll be in touch. Anyway. Oh, dear. So, anyway, to whoever you are, Mr., Mrs., or Master or Miss, forget me not. Well, we won't forget you, and I hope you won't forget us. We will be back in a few weeks' time. Enjoy the summer. Enjoy listening to Hastings Rock, because we all do it for nothing. We all enjoy it. And if we didn't, we wouldn't do it. Well, that's how I feel anyway. So it's time to go. I'm going to go out with a rocker, and I'll say cheerio. It's been a blast. And thanks to Tina, who's coming down today as well. This is Broken English. They're coming on strong, as we have been for the last couple of hours. Bye from Johnny.
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you were raised on rock and roll. I'm sure you approve of that one. It's new from the Karma Effects. And before that, Funeral for a Friend, it was Jeannot from 2004. And we are off and running on another Plug-In Baby radio show right here. My name's Emma Scott. I hope you're well. Hope you've had a great week. Good to have you there. I've got Coastal Fire Department on the way in just a bit. New Counting Crows. And now the new one from Glasgow's The Rooks. This is great. It's called Nothing to Lose.

Some great grunge from Guernsey. That was a bit of a tongue twister. Coastal Fire Department are back with Come Together, their new single. Check out their socials for more. Those guys have got a busy 2026 in store. Exciting times for those guys, and good to get them on again. I played you Counting Crows before that with Under the Aurora. And on the way, I've got the new track from Basement. I've got some classic Incubus, a bit of Afghan Wigs, and Nothing But Thieves too on the Plug In Baby Radio Show.

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From Copenhagen, they are Foon, F-O-O-N, and the new single Invisible. Olivia's vocals mixing with Matthias's screams, working very well together there. A lovely bit of light and shade. And before that, it was Feldspar with Good Kids. It's the Plug In Baby radio show. My name is Emma Scott, here every week on this awesome radio station for 2 hours of non-stop great guitar tunes, old ones and new ones. Plenty of new ones to come, but I've got a classic from Incubus on the way in just a bit. After the new one from Basement, this is Satisfy.

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Noise. Great stuff. Pika is my name, featuring Ian GX. It's Too Much Noise on the Plug In Baby radio show. Finnish electro duo and former Amongst Liars frontman. Good to get that one on again. They played The Great Escape in Brighton recently, and they've got UK dates in July coming up. Check their socials for more info. Pika is my name, featuring Ian GX. And I've got Nothing But Thieves on the way, and a cover version of Nessun Dorma on the Plug In Baby radio show.

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It's been released to coincide with the start of the FIFA World Cup 2026, and the song, of course, was famously performed back in 1990's World Cup by Pavarotti. Well, here's a new version for 2026. Chandra, Nessun Dorma, will win again on the Plug-In Baby radio show.

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As featured on their album Chapter 2, which, yes, is their second album. They're called Least We Got Shoes. The song is Richest Man. Nice Primal Scream vibes going on there, I feel. Before that, I played you Afghan Wigs, House of I, and I can't believe it, but that is nearly hour number one of the show sorted. I've got brand new Muse to come in the next hour. I've got the SKBs. We'll kick it all off with Jimmy Eat World. And to take us closer to that little lot, it's the Vaccines.

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0: 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We

Exciting times for the UK's Dan Byrne. The album This Is Where the Show Begins is out now, and that's the current single. It's called Pulling Me Under on the Plug In Baby radio show, and I kicked off hour number two with one of my favourite songs of all time. Absolutely love it. Jimmy Eat World, It Was the Middle. My name's Emma Scott. Hello, how are you doing? I hope you're enjoying the tune so far. Plenty to come this hour. I've got the new one from Unpeople. I've got the Untitled, new Alter Bridge, some Sweet Gorilla and a bit of classic Reef, and Muse are on next after the new one from the SKBs. This is The Prying Eye.

I played it on the show for the first time last week, and it's on again for Astral Rocks, the song The Flame in Me. And before that, The Mighty Muse. They are back with the epic Hexagons. Great to hear that one, and no doubt it'll be on next week. I've got The Tamers on the way soon, something new from Unpeople and Alter Bridge, all to come on the Plug In Baby Radio Show.

Well, it's always a delight to hear those guys, the Heron brothers, Paul and Stephen Heron, and the new single. It's called The Man Keeps Dying on the Plug-In Baby Radio Show. And before that, the Mystery Jets are back. First new material in 4 years. For those guys, the song was Black Sage. Loving that. And if you've got new music that you're putting out and you'd like to get it played on the show, I might be able to sort that out for you. Get in touch via the website. It's pluginbaby.com. Just like the Heron brothers did not so long ago, just like Spinels did recently too. And here they are. This is Choose to Believe.

0: Well, I am loving that. It's Some People with Clouds. They've got a big summer of festivals lined up, including Download Festival. And before that, I played you Swindon's The Tamers. The song was Blood Money. Well, the show is flying by right now, but I've still got time to squeeze a few more in. I've got Tooth Gore to come. I've got Alter Bridge. I've got Sweet Gorilla on the Plug In Baby radio show.
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Supporting the young and upcoming talent in the music world and playing some classics as well every week right here. 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My name's Emma Scott. 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And if you've missed any of the previous shows, I've got a whole load, probably nearly 200 shows on mixcloud.com/Emma Scott. So that was the Untitled, Disappear. On the way next, Alter Bridge with Disregarded after Scum of the Sea, a celebration of the great people of Newquay in Cornwall, UK. It's Toothcore.

Heard me play their previous single, Give Them What They Want. That is the new one from Sweet Gorilla. They're based in London, and that's a delight, isn't it? It's called Good Thing, which is available now. And that's almost it from me, Emma Scott. Don't forget, if you have got new music and you'd like it played on the show, I might be able to squeeze it on for you in the coming weeks. 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Well, have a great week. I'll be back same time, same place next week. Lots of love. I'll leave you with this classic from Reef.

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Good evening, and welcome to another Stormy Tea Blue show. We've reached June, and it's summer. We've had some nice weather, anyway. All right, we started the show with a classic, which we always like to do, and that is Albert Collins and Too Tired. Between shows, actually, I went to Ronnie Scott's to see the Matt Schofield Trio, and they were absolutely incredible. I've seen them many times before, and they were just on fire that night. So I thought I'd share the love. And this is Matt Schofield, and this is Hindsight.

Alrighty, so you heard Max Schofield. When he comes over again, I do urge you to go and see him because he's great. And then we follow that up with Ian Siegel and Bloodshot. And you have got a chance to go and see him because he's playing at Trading Boundaries just outside Uckfield on the 12th of June. So I would urge you to go and see him as well because I've seen him several times and he's amazing. Speaking of amazing, Charlie Musselwhite has got a new album out. And this is a track from that album. And this is Crazy Love.

0: Alrighty then, so you heard the latest track from Charlie Musselwhite, Crazy Love. And then you heard the new release from Taj Mahal, which is Life of Love, from his brand new album, Time. And a very fine album it is indeed. Right, after the last show, I had some requests. A lovely gentleman who's a good friend of the band, Mr. Tim Hill, messaged me and said, would I play a couple of requests for him? Of course I will, Tim. And this was the first one. And this is Hurricane Girl. And this is Sue Foley.
1: Wow!

Alrighty, so you heard Sue Foley and Hurricane Girl. And Tim's second request, Little by Little, the Junior Wells classic, covered by the amazing Susan Tedeschi. And, right, yeah, if anybody has got any requests, send me a message. I'm more than happy to play them. Right, a bit of classic stuff now, and one of my all-time favourite guitar players. This is the late, great Freddie King, and I Don't Know.

All right, you heard Freddie King and I Don't Know. And then you heard the great Willie Dixon and The Same Thing. I was rummaging through my CD collection the other day, and this one popped out at me, and I haven't played it for a long time, so I thought I'd share the love on here. This is the fantastic Paul Butterfield Blues Band, and one of my favourite tracks from the same-titled album, Blues With A Feeling.

So that was Blues with a Feeling from the Paul Butterfield Blues Band, one of my favourite bands of all time. Followed up with one of my current favourite guitar players, Henrik Freischlader, and Old Life Back. Okay then, some more new releases. And first up, the Cinelli Brothers have got a new record out, and this is called Dancing Shoes.

Okay, that was the Cinelli Brothers and Dancing Shoes. And then the latest release from King of the World, which is Hot Wire. Speaking of latest releases, there is an event on the 20th of June at the Carlisle, where the band Web will be launching their album Mind Games. And so get along to that. And Hastings Rock have got a merch table there, so make sure you bring your wallet. Okay, then. Next up, we're going back in time and a bit of classic blues. This is Memphis Minnie and If You See My Rooster.

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Alrighty, we're back. Before the top of the hour, you heard the marvellous Memphis Mini. And then after the top of the hour, you heard a Jam Night classic. And that was Walking the Dog. But that was the original by Rufus Thomas. All right, speaking of originals, this is just the Queen of New Orleans. This is Irma Thomas and Blackwater Blues.

0: Okay, so you heard Irma Thomas.
1: I love that woman's voice. Just incredible.
0: And then you heard Bobby Bland and the track Yolanda from his classic album Dreamer. Right, somebody I don't play enough of on this show, and I know some of you out there will love this guy. This is Tommy Castro, and this is 99 and one half.

I'm a pretty good technician. When your preamp tubes get noisy, your constructive criticism serves to add to my annoyment, but I perform with great precision.

Well, you heard Tommy Castro and then the wonderful Buddy Whittington with Second Banana. As I said earlier, I was going through my old CD collection, and another one that popped out at me was Joe Jackson's Jumping Jive, which I bought in the 80s when I was a lot younger. Yes, I was young once. And this is his cover of Cab Calloway's We the Cats Shall Help Ya.

So that was Joe Jackson. And then you heard the man himself, Cab Calloway, and Jumpin' Jive. I do love a bit of jump blues. Right, bit of New Orleansy stuff now. This is John Cleary and Two Wrongs.

That was John Cleary. And then we followed it up with a track called Going Crazy with the Blues from the Hot Sardines, which is a band that's new to me. I discovered them a few weeks ago when I went down a YouTube rabbit hole. We've all done it. But I'm absolutely loving what they do. All right, going back to classic artists now. And this is Katie Webster and I'm Still Leaving You.

Batten down the hatches. It's Stormy. No, not that Stormy. Stormy White. He has standards, you know.

That was Katie Webster. And then you heard the Ryan McGrath Band, a band which I've featured on this show before. And Play Something I Can Dance To. Well, I think it's time we go back to New Orleans. I can't help it. I love the city. Although I've never been, I must go. This is Walter Wolfman Washington and Landslide.

0: That was Walter Wolfman Washington, and then you heard Earl King and Mama and Papa. Next up is Junior Wells and Watch Me Move.
1: Hit me. One, two, three.

So that was Junior Wells, Watch Me Move, and then you heard Slim Harpo and Buzz Me Baby. Well, that's it for another show. We will be back on July the 3rd. Thanks to Andy, once again, for doing all the technical stuff. Thank you to Hastings Rock for letting us play blues. And we'll see you soon. This is the classic track we're going to leave you with, Albert King and Breaking Up Somebody's Home.

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1: Greetings, Nick here. This coming Monday, I'll be presenting the Monday Night Rock Show at 7 o'clock. I'll be playing the top five in the current rock singles chart. 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That's this coming Monday at 7 p.m. with me, Nick Thomas.
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